0: coast and inland. It's part of a bigger state government plan to grow the value of primary industries production to $30 billion by 2030. And for the second time in a decade, Black Hawk helicopters have returned to Townsville, conducting a training exercise with soldiers from the 1st Battalion.
1: Hit National News.
2: Good morning, I'm Matthew Layton. Another squeeze is coming for mortgage holders, with all big four banks passing on the latest interest rate rise. It comes as Treasurer Jim Chalmers warns on the ABC global tensions are already costing Aussies a hefty price.
3: You know, Australians didn't choose this war in the Middle East. We have no control over when it ends, but we are paying a hefty price for it at the Bowser and beyond. And so we know that people are under a very serious pressure.
2: Emergency crews are working against the clock to find a man missing in a submerged car. The drama kicked off at Sydney's Royal National Park after a vehicle plunged into a weir early this morning. A man is recovering in hospital after a scary drive-by shooting on a quiet suburban Melbourne street last night. Meanwhile, a car dealership has been torched in Port Melbourne just days after opening. And health experts are scrambling as a deadly virus reportedly sweeps through a luxury cruise ship. Spain's confirmed the vessel is trekking towards the Canary Islands, while authorities investigate if passengers are catching it off each other.
4: Research shows that regularly eating ultra-processed foods can increase your risk of developing type 2 diabetes by 53%. Search Diabetes Australia for more about the nation's fastest-growing chronic condition.
2: Huge news for Penrith fans as Liam Martin eyes a comeback. Panthers enforcer says he should be back from that knee injury in just a few weeks. He is definitely out for Origin 1, but the big man is desperate to get back on the park in time to snag a Blues jersey for the rest of the series.
5: Not game one, but hopefully game two. Yeah, like, obviously would love to get some more game time under my belt, get match fit, and obviously have to get selected first.
2: And Arsenal has secured a spot in the Champions League final.
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0: Partly cloudy today in Townsville, reaching a top of 27. The clouds will stick around for the rest of the week with a top of 30 tomorrow and 30 Friday. 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
1: Tanya and Palaranda on 131060 got that last code word for Hits 100K payday. You've entered quite a few times. What are the odds, are you reckon, of winning this Friday?
2: There's no point anyone giving it a go because I feel like I'm going to win.
1: I love the confidence. Where's the money going if you do win?
2: Home renovations. We have a dog. We got a dog 2 years ago and he just keeps peeing on the inside. So I would just love to get a fence around my front yard and have new carpet.
1: Well, you were in it to win it. Good luck. Your next code word drops at 10:55 this morning, and your Cowboys tickets this Friday against the Eels drop next on Hit. What?

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1: Amy Shark on Townsville's number one hit music station. Saw the news yesterday. Tommy Dearden, our Cowboys co-captain, is expecting his very first child with partner Millie. Very exciting for them. Maybe he'll be channeling a bit of that energy this Friday against the Eels. Kira and Kerwin scored a self double pass yesterday.
2: Would be raring to go, yeah.
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0: 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Wake up with Bronte and Lakey. Join me in the studio right now, guys. You're actually like experimenting with my worst nightmare right now, seeing how well the body clock actually works.
1: Yeah, Alarmless Friday is pretty much locked in for a couple of weeks. Will there even be a show if neither of us set our alarm clock for Friday morning?
2: We're going to find out. But first, we want to know, do you live this life every day? You don't need an alarm. You're like Nat Barr from Sunrise. You trust your body clock. If that's you, we'll want to hear from you tomorrow.
0: I wouldn't trust mine for a second, but we want to hear from you. 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

0: We're doing it this morning thanks to Grilled Healthy Burgers on Hit 103.1. Keep that radio locked right here. We are about to wind back the clock with our guilty pleasure tracks. Sue and Nelly Bay on 131060. Are you enjoying this segment?
1: I am. It's like a trip down memory lane.
0: Which lane are you going down?
1: Lots.
0: I won't make you explain yourself. We'll do it next. Your guilty pleasures on Hit.
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3: Townsville's average unleaded price today is around $187 a litre, while some servos are selling it as low as $181. 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
0: 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All right, it is time to make some noise. If you're in the office or the workshop this morning, your boss will forgive you because it is illegal to not sing along with these tracks. You can't help it, honestly. 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That is what Guilty Pleasures is about. Bomb Funk MCs and Lady Gaga after Deep Blue Something.

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9: Hey, it's Emily Williams here. The former Strand Bowls Club is being demolished to pave way for future development. Council is planning to redevelop the land into an additional 90 car parks for the time being, with its long-term goal yet to be revealed. The demolition will cost $220,000. A new mobile health clinic on Palm Island. The service focuses on general health checkups, early intervention support and preventative care, particularly for the elderly community. Smoky conditions today in Townsville with hazard reduction burns on Mount Stewart. The blaze will cover 62 hectares. Queensland has taken out the top state for scratchy wins with a total of 52 top prizes claimed last year. Hermit Park in Townsville, the only news agency to sell two instant wins within 12 months. And in sports, Sam McIntyre will start for the Cowboys this week, replacing Jeremiah Nanai, who is sidelined with a shoulder injury. The rest of the side remains unchanged.
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10: Good morning, I'm Matthew Layton. A controversial group of travellers will be touching down soon. The Home Affairs Minister has confirmed 13 Aussies linked to Islamic State are heading back from Syria. Tony Burke says four women and nine kids are making the trip without a single cent of government help.
11: If any of these individuals find their way back to Australia, if they have committed crimes, they can expect to face the full force of the law.
10: The Treasurer is brushing off warnings from the Reserve Bank about a massive cash splash for workers. Jim Chalmers is reportedly planning to hand out up to $300 to wage earners across the country in next week's budget. And there is a slight pause in the tension on the high seas. America has temporarily stopped guiding trapped vessels through the Strait of Hormuz to help lock in an agreement with Iran. The US Secretary of State claims the main military operation's done, but they're keeping a tight blockade on Iranian ports.
12: Clean clothes, a warm shower, a conversation. 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
10: Round 10 of the NRL kicks off tomorrow at Suncorp Stadium with the Dolphins taking on the Bulldogs. Canterbury is desperate for a win after dropping five of its last six games. Finns coach Christian Wolfe thinks his boys are just as hungry for the points.
13: They are going to be desperate. They're a good footy side, but you know, we're desperate too. Our season hasn't rolled as well as we would have liked it to have, and we certainly haven't got the wins that we would have liked at this stage.
10: And Arsenal's 1-0 win in London was all it took to clinch a 2-1 aggregate victory and book a ticket to the Champions League final.
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8: Hit weather.
9: Partly cloudy today in Townsville, reaching a top of 27. The clouds will stick around for the rest of the week with a top of 30 tomorrow and 30 Friday. 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
23: 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Your next chance to enter just before 12 o'clock this morning. Right now, I've got some guests about to join me in studio. Supercars is back in town this July, one of my favourite weekends on the calendar. Chaz Mostert and Ryan Wood are going to join me in the studio after this on Hit 103.1.

0: Bobby Dean on Townsville's number one hit music station. The NTI Townsville 500 returns to Reed Park this July, and I'm joined in studio right now by the Walkinshaw Andretti United team, Chaz Mostert and Ryan Wood. Well, let's start with you, Chaz. You're a bit of a veteran. You've been doing this for a while. I know it's early to throw those sorts of words around. Oh. 13 years, and last year you got that win in Adelaide. What was that like for you?
1: Yeah, pretty surreal moment. Still, to be honest, still hasn't quite sunk in, but we, as a team, going into finals last year, we put our best foot forward and somehow come away with the chocolate. So it's been a whirlwind adventure over the years trying to get there. Pretty lucky with the format change probably last year with giving us that opportunity going into finals, but it really changed the dynamic of our sport too. So us as a team, we played it the best way, and it's pretty exciting to go into year two of finals now.
0: And how does this one go here as a teammate, Woody? Are you teaching him a few things?
1: Yeah, he's real fun to be around half the time as he just put my seat down in the studio.
0: So like having an annoying child with you all the time.
1: It does, it is. But to be honest, it's full circle. I feel like when I first come into supercars, I was probably like that to some of the awesome teammates I had. So, it is really cool. Like, especially last year, he pushed me to a limit I didn't even know I had in myself. And this year, I feel like I've got to
2: in a good way
1: grab another gear as well. So, he's had an exceptional year at the start this year, and I've got to try and piece a bit more together and try and chase him down.
0: So pushing everyone's limits, Woody, is that something that you like to take out there on the circuit?
2: Yeah, I guess on and off track. it's been really cool to start the year. We started with Toyota this year, so it's been a great way to start. Obviously, touching on Chaz's back half the year to win the championship and have a lot of momentum for our team and everyone involved going into a new product was really, really, I think, the best thing that we could have had. And we're learning, we're getting better and better each weekend, and we're enjoying the process. You know, for myself, I'm racing as hard as ever and had a good start to the year, and we're just trying to build on that as the year goes on.
0: I'm with Ryan Wood and Chaz Mostert from the Supercars. We might take a quick break here, guys. Listen to some music and then jump back on and chat more.

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1: Let's get the party started. See you at the bar, you was hardly talking. That's when I knew that your heart was scarring. Friends to lovers need a part to star in. Like, wait, babe, let me.

0: Nickelback on Townsville's number one hit music station. I'm in the studio right now with Ryan Wood and Chaz Mossett from the Walkinshaw Andretti United team, chatting all things supercars. Woody, something we hear a lot from the drivers every time they come up to Townsville is how much they love this track. What exactly is it about it that makes it so much fun for you guys?
1: The best part about the track up here in Townsville, it's a hybrid between a you know, street track and a normal track. Mm. I think the best part about it is the fans are still super close to the edge of the track, so yeah. It's a really tight and technical track. It's you know, super hard physically and mentally, and with these cars at the moment, it's pretty hard work. So we're looking forward to getting back there this year.
0: And the PBR is back this year. Any chance of you on a bull this year, Chaz?
2: Nah, look, there's no chance of me and Woody on a bull, but I reckon there's no chance of Woody being within 200 metres of one either. So we were yesterday at the Billabong, and you were pretty scared of the Crocs. So I think you're pretty scared of anything quite big animals. Is that quite correct?
1: Anything that moves.
0: He was talking a big game about being out at the footy field with the Cowboys and kicking goals, and apparently you got a bit scared when you got run down by one of the boys.
1: No, not scared. Just wasn't probably warmed up enough, you know, just when I went to catch it and pulled something in the hammy, but still fired three over the black dot, so pretty happy about that, and a couple of high bombs that got up four, so
0: they said that, going, yeah, they
1: said, I can keep talking about it if you want. They said I have good
2: That's
1: skills.
2: How he got himself into this Walkinshaw TWG racing team, exactly the same.
1: Just spoke and
2: just talked himself straight in.
1: Never had driven, just spoke to them and convince them that I was a driver.
0: All right. Well, last question. You guys are obviously in the cars for a little bit, like 1 to 2 hours when you're out there. I would go crazy if I was in there that amount of time and didn't have like any music or something. If you could have one artist pumping in the background while you're out on the track, who would it be?
2: Probably Taylor Swift.
0: So I knew it. I picked you as a Swiftie.
1: You said school. Before it was like Foo Fighters.
0: Fooey's, no. I mean, Fooey's would be good in there as well.
2: I mean, like, early days Taylor, though, like, you know, country girl Taylor.
1: Mine's AC/DC.
2: Yeah, a little bit of
0: that would go
2: stuff.

0: hard on the track out there.
1: Yeah, like screaming, a bit of, you know, get up
2: you
1: and
2: show
1: about.
2: A very similar emotion when you drive, though, so that would make correct. Sense.
3: Well, this is perfect. Bit of Taylor Swift lined up for you right now, Chaz. Looking forward to having you guys back up this way for the NTI Townsville 500. Chaz Mostert, Ryan Wood, thank you for coming in this morning.
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1: I'd love to be able to take my...
2: Great story. 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
1: A poem for Mum. 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M for Mum. I'm so grateful.
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0: 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Another one's coming up in the next 15 minutes on HIT.

You're back this morning thanks to Grilled Healthy Burgers on Hit 103.1. It is that time of day. I need to clear out of here. I just had a little preview of your DJ Konski mashup. It is a good mix today. Teddy Swims, Alexandra Stone, Pitbull, Rihanna. You're going to love it. We'll get that on your air after your local news headline.

0: And that is me for the middle of the week. Happy Wednesday. DJ Konski goes in the mix next. And we could give you a bigger budget with our 100K payday. 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Car related, by the way. Supercar. SUPERCAR. And your 15 minutes starts now.
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